0: At this time, we'd like to play another original composition of the organization. We'd like to play
1: Radio Neptune, le son du jazz.

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0: Coffee.
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0: Coffee and donuts.

Patricia Austin. 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Patty Austin. Jim Morrison. 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Patty. James.

the British Museum and Lars's charm. How long I wondered, could this thing last?

And I burned a hole in the dining room table. Now let me think, I guess that's all. Nothing else for me to say, and so I'll close. But by the way, everybody's thinking of you. P.S. I love you. Right to the Browns, just